replenish your blossoming bacchanal, out, babe, and let regret end at the start of the day. And don't take no secrets back to your grave. Let everyone know.

Somebody tell Bella Hadid, let's change out to Abdul Hamid. Now I'm gonna come off too strong, but still I'm Falahi, I'm planting the seeds. Yeah, I could get you what you need, but I hate it when a text go cream. Do you miss me or did you leave, baby? Came from Gaza with love.

My dear Dr. Carroll, the suppression of the use of marijuana and of the forces lurking behind it are the most important jobs this department is now engaged in.

I like to lick a nectar. 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Blackalicious Lotus Flower.

0: funny how? 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

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Julio, reposado. 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You can't ignore my bravado. Lyrical, ensemble. 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It's 29 degrees, the wind whistling high notes. Got some bread and fled to Cabo. Head honcho, number one spot flow. Besides me, the only person ill I know is Chicago. Windy City, the semi cost a pretty penny. 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They study jealousy and envy you. The soil is dirt cheap. Extend firearms. Excuse my reach. 'Cause they want to be.

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0: times. 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
1: Prophets of Rage. Loro da Germania.

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1: Here it is, the source. I'm pretty sure Unsigned Hype is in the bag.
2: I'm gonna buy it. I'm gonna buy it.
1: Erase all your preconceived notion of a female rapper. Open your minds and enter the world of 20-year-old Nitzia Scott, a.k.a. Nitty Scott. This femcee, born in Grand Rapids, Michigan, raised in Florida, and now residing in New York City, may only stand 5'2", but packs a poetic punch. Her stature may incline you to sleep on her spitability, but she warns against falling for the pretty girl syndrome, an automatic assumption that attractive females have nothing important to say. With mic in hand, Nitty comes off effortlessly. A focus on breath control and articulation can be attributed to the potency of her music. A perfect example is the Young Cutie's Grustlin' Freestyle, where she explains, "Grindin's my hustle, you can call it my grustle," over Gangsta and Big L's Work. With minor radio presence and a major appearance on MTV's Sucker Free Countdown already under her belt, Nitty's ready to release her debut EP, Nitty's Got
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From listening to records, I just knew what to do. I mainly taught myself. And, you know, I did pretty well, except there were a few mistakes that I made that I have just recently cleared up. I'd like to just continue to be able to express myself as best as I can in history. And I feel like I have a lot of work to do still. You know, I'm a student of the drums. And I'm also a teacher of the drums, too.

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And it's like, it's not really me that's coming. The music's coming through me. The music's coming through. The music's coming through. The music's coming through.

0: Nah, yeah.
1: The greatest hypnotist on planet Earth is a oblong box in the corner of the room. It is constantly telling us what to believe is real.
2: If you can persuade them that what they see with their eyes is what there is to see, you've got them. Because they'll laugh in the face of an explanation that portrays the bigger picture of what's happening. And they have.

0: 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A shame it came to this. Aiming cause them niggas don't listen. 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
1: Paris. About the service. 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
0: Trigger. I know them niggas soon as we start. They get the clip to spit and counterfeits of shit in their draws. 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But something got them niggas mistaken. 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I cross them out with a

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1: 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Tick tock, tick tock, tick tock, tick tock.

I used to visit all the very gay places, those come what may places, where one relaxes on the axis of the wheel of life to get